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2: Perhaps you had better start from the beginning. Perhaps you had better start from the beginning. 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Perhaps you had better start.
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0: identifying the bodies which are decomposed, dismembered, skeletonized, disposed of any serious problems. We've had many cases in this department where a body has been found in pieces or decomposed, and we've been able to put things together.
1: Upper part of the body in a very badly decomposed state.

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1: I've never get the size of you. Extensible soul. 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

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I'm not your angel. Would you judge me if I can't wait to be? I'm not your baby.

Romance cloaks itself in a plethora of disguises. Its favorite mantle still remains sex. Violence devours all it touches, its voracious appetite rarely fulfilled. Yet violence doesn't only destroy, it creates and molds as well. Let's examine closely then this dangerously evil creation, this new breed, encased and contained within the supple skin of woman. The softness is there, the unmistakable smell of female. The surface, shiny and silken. The body yielding yet wanton. But a word of caution, handle with care and don't drop your guard. This rapacious new breed prowls both alone and in packs, operating at any level, any time, anywhere, and with anybody. Who are they? One might be your secretary, your doctor's receptionist, or a dancer in a

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0: it. 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And it's life after death, you know, there's purpose. And I can't not waste that purpose into always having like the life and still back in the scene of like, it's like you have to like choose.
1: Voilà, c'est comme ça que ça se finit. On enchaîne avec Boards of Canada. Ils viennent de sortir Inferno 13 ans après leur précédent effort. On écoute un extrait qui s'appelle Father and Son, Boards of Canada.

0: I love you, but I love the Lord. More than I love any physical being. I think that's wonderful. But then why can't you bring that same feeling home?
1: I really wish that I could do that.
2: No, I never did it. That was atypical.
0: What makes you think you can do it?
1: Well, he's 7. The man's fellows will be there of his own household.
0: Well, I hardly believe that your own father or mother, a brother or sister would be your enemy.
1: You're gonna call him a liar?
0: No, I'm not calling him a liar.
1: Well, I can do all things through the Lord.
0: He can do it. You saw the way we live and what we did, do you believe?
1: I really don't think so.
2: Let's see, I've lost track.
1: Let me turn on. Or that I love any physical being.
0: I think that's wonderful.
1: Well, he's 7. I love you, but I love the Lord. Or that I love any physical being.
0: I think that's wonderful.
1: Well, he's 7.